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Punjabi speakers, they already know the ceremony part, so I would be conducting for your benefit in English most part of the ceremony. Ceremony has couple of segments. Segment number one will start with the singing of the holy hymn from Guru Granth Sahib. We are all followers of Sikhism and Guru Granth Sahib is our supreme guru now. That's why. And all the ceremony is going to take place under the guidance of Guru Granth Sahib, that what we are doing now. So the holy hymn is like this. Kirtan Lohri Kam Swar Pyakhiye. We always sing that holy hymn whenever we want to get the blessing to start something good. That's the significance of that holy hymn. For non-Punjabi speakers, I'm telling them why we are doing it. When this singing is done by our Kirtani Jatha, or we call it singing group, then we will have Ardas, prayer, in which the would-be couple and only their mom and dad will stand in facing Guru Granth Sahib, and our acting priest, Bhai Sapa Navneet Singh Ji, will be doing the ardas in front of Guru Granth Sahib to ask Vaheguru God to start the blessing of the ceremony, to start, only to start. So once that ardas or the prayer is done, he will go to Guru Granth Sahib where he is sitting now, and he will be reciting the Hokam Nama. That's the next segment, third segment. First was the singing of the holy hymn, second was the prayer or ardas, third is the Hokam Nama. What is Hokam Nama? Somebody will ask me. I don't know. Hokam Nama is reciting a stanza from Guru Granth Sahib at random. And whatever is the preaching from that scripture, we try to apply to our daily life. That's called Hokam Nama. Once the Hokam Nama is complete, then our acting priest will gesture to Mr. Gary Leo to do the Palla ceremony. What is Palla? Palla is a long scarf around the shoulders of the groom.
That's what you are seeing now. And he will hold one end. I'm telling Mr. Gary Leo, he will be holding one end from his long scarf or the palla and give in the hand of his daughter. But on the other side, I will request Harsimran Singh Sidhu also to hold the other end. Both have to hold each end throughout the ceremony. I stress that part even in Punjabi when I'm doing this during other marriages also, because sometimes we forgot that we do not have to hold the boy's side though. Both are going to hold the palla. What is palla? Palla is like, you know, getting in touch with God. That by holding the palla, that's the significance. Both are going to be in touch with God. Yes. It's a very holy ceremony. They have to be both in touch with God during that ceremony so that God, Vaheguru, will bless them in the whole of their life. In the meantime, our singing group will be singing Palle Mein Tende Lagi. That's the holy hymn also from Guru Granth Sahib. Next part, the segment of the ceremony. After Palla ceremony is done, singing is done, then we will start the actual part of the marriage called Naamam part. That also has four parts, one Naama at a time. So our acting priest will be reciting. I don't say reading. As a respect to Gurbani, we don't say reading Gurbani. We say reciting Gurbani, R-E-C-I-T-I-N-G. Then once he is reciting the first Naam, then I'm telling the couple now, he will be repeating the last two lines in which you will hear Nanak's name second time. That's the gesture for you to bow to Guru Granth Sahib and start your first round or first parikarma, we call it in Punjabi, in Gurmukh, with the Harsimran Singh Sidhu leading the ceremony throughout. And Nancy Leo would be walking behind him. Make sure you keep the palla holding throughout the ceremony. So then you will go back to your place. In the meantime, singing group will be singing Har Pairi Naam. That's the start. And then you will be sitting. I don't know if you want to sit down or stand for hearing the recitation of Gurbani. Can you tell me, please? Sitting? Thank you. We both are good by sitting or by standing. I always ask them. It's their choice. It's their day. They should be given choice somewhere. So I like to do that. So likewise, the second Naam would be again cited. Then you are hearing sitting. Then again you will hear Guru Nanak Sahib's name. Then bow to Guru Granth Sahib, start the second one. Then third, then fourth. There are only four parikarma or four lama or four rounds around Guru Granth Sahib. So after that you will be sitting, waiting for our singing group or the Kirtani Jatha to complete few more holy hymns to sing. Once they are done, we are all stand for Ardas, facing Guru Granth Sahib Ji. And that part is done, we will have again another Hukam Nama to finish the ceremony. That's like thanking God or Vaheguru for blessing all the ceremony. After that, we will conclude it with honoring the married couple and few, you know, people can come and speak and congratulate to the couple. And after that, we will have the dinner and all, the lunch and all that. We will have the sweet pudding here also, the prasad we call it, after everything is done. Sweet pudding is called prasad. We take it with making a bowl of our hand. And it's a blessing because it was for yours. I'm taking little more time.
I read a book in which there was an experiment by a Chinese researcher. He got two teams. One team was talking bad, bad, bad. And the second team was talking only God, God, God. He gave them 3 days to do it. He put two bowls of water in each room. He tested the water. And what happened? After 3 days, he tested the water again on both sides. The water on the side where they were saying, God, God, God, that was sweeter than the other one. That's the difference of getting in touch with God. So let's start the ceremony. Thank you for giving me time. With holy hymn, Kirtan Lohriye Kamsa Prakhiye Kaj Deswar Satguru Sat Sakhiye Vaheguru Ji Ka Khalsa Vaheguru.

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1: Now I request Mr. Gary Leo to do the Palla ceremony, please. If I can help, I can do it, or somebody else can help.

0: Now we are going to start the Nama part. Our acting priest will be reciting the first Lam, and then second, then third, then fourth, one at a time. As I mentioned to the couple, please pay attention so that we can all enjoy. So, as reciting is going to be started, next two lines will be recited, and then what would happen, Guru Nanak's name will be there second time. Couple will bow to Guru Granth Sahib. I would help them. Sorry, I have to stop because of the interruption. Thank you. So, when you get the name, hear the name of Guru Nanak Sahib Ji second time, the couple will bow to Guru Granth Sahib and then start the first round, coming to my side. Likewise, the second, third, and fourth, I had mentioned. So let's start the Nama part. Vaheguru Ji Ka Khalsa, Vaheguru Ji Ki Fateh.
1: Satnam.

That's what I'm telling the married couple. So make sure your responsibilities are double now, serving your parents, spouses, parents, and relatives at the same time, so that both sides are happy. And not only there, the service goes beyond home then, and relationship. We need to serve the whole humanity, because humanity needs help all the time. Who will help? Only the people on this planet will help, with the grace of God, with the grace of Vaheguru. So now we will be doing the honoring part. I would tell our acting priest, Pai Sapa Navneet Singh Ji, to do that ceremony. Couple can stand if they wish, or they can keep sitting to receive this honor. This is the greatest honor that we give in Sikh Gurdwaras, the holy scarves.

저는 so I am thankful to Paishapa Namani Singh Ji for doing this ceremony. And the significance of this ceremony is number one, husband and wife both are of equal status in Sikhism. Even though other religions are making rules, the countries are making rules, but we are happy that in our Sikhism it started with day one when our Sikhism religion was founded. Number one, significance of that. Number two, significance is that they will remember the day, the happiest day of their life when they were married together. That's the happiest day of in any couple's life when they get married with the grace of Vaheguru, with the grace of God. So keep those scarves at home. I'm telling the couple, once in a while, look at them and then think that you both, I'm telling now to both of you, you both have taken the four rounds. By taking those four rounds, without speaking, you vowed to stay together with each other in this life. That's the significance of all the marriage ceremony. So, I'm thankful to all the guests for coming here today and being part of the marriage ceremony. And not only the part of the marriage ceremony, but also part of the congregation, which is the best part. Now, you are getting this prasad, the sweet pudding. That's called blessing of Vaheguru of God. So, anybody wants to come and congratulate the couple? If not, okay. You hear this, so thank you. Me and teacher, I can spot out, anything, because of teaching many years to the kids, especially to the teenage group. That's the hard one to control, but thank God I was able to do it even in America here, in this community also. So, one request I have, that whenever we come to the Gurdwaras, make sure we take care of our kids. Three kids were there, and I'm not against anybody. Don't take it, the wrong way. They were playing with the lift. But I was scared if they get their hand caught in there, that would not be a good thing to do. They're playing very hard, running behind each other. So I sent one person, but he could not hear me. I told him, go and get hold of three children. So he mistook me. He said, I said, three chairs. So I'm apologize from that person. So please, once again, thank you all for coming today. And

I hope you enjoyed the ceremony and you have visited, some of you have visited Sikh Gurdwara Sahib for the first time. I recommend and request that you come anytime and look at that. You know, the religions are not too different from each other. Different religions, I don't know people, the leaderships in the religions, they fight with each other. That's not the right thing to do. Religions teach us love to humanity. Love for the humanity. That's what I know. In Sikhism, I'm taught to respect all the religions in the world. And that's what our Gurbani says. Guru Granth Sahib Ji says, respect all the religions. So, if nobody wants to come and speak, that's fine with me. But I try to encourage people so that they can come to the podium and show some courage. I'm joking. So thank you. So, if you have taken the prasad already, then you please keep waiting till everybody receives it. Anybody wants to do the second part, means giving a gift to, the parents should give the gift to the would-be couple, to the couple, sorry, no. And rest of the guests can do it in the dining hall. So, I think the parents are sitting here. I'm asking them to do the part if they can. Unless they want to do it over there. ਹਾਂ ਜੀ ਸਗਨ ਇੱਥੇ ਕਰਨਾ ਕਿ ਉੱਥੇ ਕਰਨਾ ਭੈਣ ਜੀ ਕਰ ਲਓ ਫਿਰ ਇੱਥੇ ਕਰ ਲਓ ਜਿਹੜੇ ਹਾਂਜੀ ਨਾ ਇਹਨਾਂ ਨੇ ਕਰਦਿਆਂ ਨੇ ਉੱਥੇ ਹੀ ਕਰਨਾ ਸਰ ਸੋ ਦ ਪੇਰੈਂਟਸ ਆਰ ਗੋਇੰਗ ਟੂ ਡੂ ਦ ਸਗਨ ਪਾਰਟ And the rest of the guests will do it in the lunch hall. We call it langar hall. If somebody lost the iPhone, I got it here, so you can get it. Thank you.

0: Evet.
1: Ne olur yani bizi bana ne yok aslında bazı kurt come in there that, you know they were running and playing with that.
2: On